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But I still got your bracelet.

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I fear

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1: Well, a good time to get a thimble, set a nine field of hear the field, feel the canyon, hear the fields in you. February, I felt the same as I do now. So take me to try.

0: I know, it's hard to realize you're not a part of a sad story, and all you've been through seems like a scripted teenage high school movie. But most things are meant to be felt, and the time we stopped wondering was the moment we were found lost, so try to enjoy it.
1: Musik, die dich bewegt. Osna FM.

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1: 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Osna FM.

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